0: fuego, fuego. Saquen a todos, que se queman los chiquitos. Ya son las 2:38.
1: Blink come the thing, them call a broken heart. This blessed love will never part. Don't know it from the start. Me tell them, say I'm dirty, yeah. A Sean Paul and Sasha, come see.

0: 89.9 FM y 97.7 Chetumal. Sol Estéreo.
1: Hey, my friends, it's time for us to start.